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0: 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You need to understand me. 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
1: Nelson Mandela declaró: "Aprendí que el valor no era la ausencia de miedo, sino el triunfo sobre él. 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
3: Yeah. Yeah.
4: Oh, baby.
3: Look, look, my notepad card, many bodies, screenshots all plenty problems, voice notes bag, plenty hotties, can't just talk to me like anybody, can't just talk to me like anybody, man, you bitches know that I'm a somebody, and little baby bad, she got a drum body. Hey. Bunch of feelings I just couldn't shake, disrespect that I just shouldn't take. You just couldn't see the good in Drake. 4 months, not a long time, but you fucked somebody, you just couldn't wait. You broke my heart, you broke my heart.
4: Yeah. If you just believe.
3: Yeah.

that shit. I got drive, I don't need a car. Money really all that we fiendin' for. I'm doing things they ain't seen before. Bands ain't dumb, but extreme is all.